Greetings, and salutations, one and all. How you doing? I want to welcome you all to the Night Shift with DJ Kevin Stew, Community and Finance Night. Just for tonight, you'll be getting a blind. Kicking it off with a sound of Curls. Track called Nothing to Do with Love. I want to say big ups to each and everyone locked in. Those on TuneIn Radio on the Night Shift with DJ Kevin Stew. All the affiliates all over the globe. One Harmony Radio over there in the UK. Top of the morning to you guys. Big ups to those out in New Jersey, NIE Radio. 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

Island worldwide, exhibiting the power of music. Chan and Nicole and crew, big ups to you. Mr. Sutherland, respect, sir. Big ups to those locked in on the Foundation Radio Network, ClintonLindsay.com. 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

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Welcome, welcome, welcome to the broadcast. 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And of course, if you're locked in right here, the home of the night shift with DJ Kevin Stew, KevinStew.com. So glad to have you. 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And believe me when I tell you, it has nothing to do with love. Yeah, he asked a question. What's love got to do with it? Those of you locked in, wondering how you can be a part of this broadcast, go to KevinStew.com, jump into the stew pot. What is the stew pot, you might ask? 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Of course, we always encourage that you do call. You can remain anonymous on KevinStew.com also, by the way. Those of you locked in on Facebook Live, thank you, thank you, thank you, thank you, thank you. Share, share, share. Call a friend, tell a friend. Friends of your friends of your enemies, enemies of your friends, and your enemies too, because we're not leaving them out. Yeti, even the enemies.

0: You man go anywhere you want to go, because it has nothing, absolutely, positively nothing to do with love. Ladies and gentlemen, without further ado, I have this lady right here taking up a whole lot of my screen. I don't even know how it is that she takes up so much of my screen right now. I'll fix that though. Ladies and gentlemen, no matter what, we love her anyway. The woman of the moment. She brings us so much joy. She brings us joy beyond joy. Hey Destiny, how you doing? You know, you don't have to wave, you know, you can't talk. We can't hear you. Ladies and gentlemen, Attorney Tasha Simmons.
1: Good night, everybody. Good night. You're jamming tonight, DJ Kevin.
0: Why is it that your name is coming up as somebody else? Boy, all kind of strange things happening tonight.
1: Punishing me. Punishing me for last month.
0: No, sir. That's I don't even know is what. But ladies and gentlemen, Tasha Simmons, and it's only her fault.
1: Sharon.
0: It's her fault why all things are going crazy tonight. I'm blaming her.
1: Just put all the blame on me. Sorry.
0: Yeah, man, your shoulder's broad. You can take it.
1: Not too broad. am I safe tonight? DJ Kevin coming in hot.
0: Hey, listen, I'm always hot. What do you mean? In fact, I'm thinking about turning on the AC some more right now.
1: Okay.
0: How are you, Tasha?
1: Well, I'm feeling better.
0: Feeling
1: just getting back
0: better.
1: To work. Can't complain.
0: You know, yeah, you do need to go back to work. Slacking off. Strongly.
1: Wow, that's two. Yo, the DJ is mad at me tonight, y'all. I'm gonna be paying the price tonight.
0: It's just love. Although the question was asked by Curls in the opening track, what's love got to do with it, right?
1: What a question.
0: No, but, you know, you're in such a good position to answer that question tonight based on what we're going to be talking about. Because it's family law, and whenever you have to go to family court, typically one of the questions you're asking is, where is the love? Because somewhere in there was some love. And at some point in time, that love seemed to have disappeared. Where exactly did it go? Not too sure. But it went away. And yeah, Marlon, she is counting.
1: You know what I find, DJ Kev?
0: What's that?
1: I find that a lot of times the love is still there.
0: But really? Going to family court?
1: A lot of times the love is still there.
0: What is the love?
1: Is love everything? That's the next question after you ask, what's love got to do with it? You know, how much does love have to do with it?
0: All right. So
1: I've seen some pretty friendly divorces. I've seen less friendly custody disputes. But, you know, I think even with the really nasty ones,
0: mm-hmm.
1: perhaps there's still

0: them. They love their children.
1: Well,
0: and you better believe those kids still love that abusive or neglecting parent.
1: Mm.
0: So many other things besides love that it takes to get along in certain situations. But, you know, I'd rather have it tough and know the love is there. Well, let me not say that because... The older I get, the more I teach.
1: Careful now.
0: Let me be careful. I love my peace, DJ Kevin.
1: Of course you do. Our comment here in the Stew Pod, sometimes it's not lack of love for the other person. Sometimes you have to love yourself enough to step away from that relationship that is no longer good for you. True words, Marlon. True words. So,
0: wow,
1: and
0: I love that, and it's so true.
1: So, all right, say you've done just that. You've whatever it is, not just stepping away from the relationship, but fighting for your children, whatever the situation is, you're going to family court, and for whatever reason, you are represented by you, yourself. Not me, represented by you, Attorney Tasha Simmons. But me represented by me, DJ Kevin Stew. What would cause me to want to represent me? Outside of my boyish good looks, my charm and witty personality, what would really make me want to represent me? Because that alone won't win it in court.
0: I mean, hold on, DJ Kevin. I mean, we were about to explore something big here with the love question. You want to just jump into the legal?
1: Well, you know,
0: we've been all night.
1: Wait, all right. So, all right. We'll answer my question after, since you're really into this love thing. Because you know, when we start talking about love, you know.
0: Let's tie it up with one question.
1: All right, go.
0: If it's not all about love, name at least one other thing you need
1: money
0: to make forever work.
1: Money?
0: In your opinion.
1: Money.
0: Good answer.
1: Because with the love and the money, you get the honey.
0: Good night, Kevin.
1: But it's true. It's true. Ask anybody.
0: Okay, so I know I said one, but give me one more.
1: Other than money? But money brings everything else. Money gives you the property, money gives you the security, money brings you I don't know what money doesn't bring you. So, what else? Anybody listening in want to help me out? Go ahead, jump into the Stew Pod, comment on Facebook Live, send me a message.
0: Kevin, a lifeline!
1: Yeah, what? I'm using up the lifelines tonight.
0: I can get you back. You got me. Right as I came in. Revenge.
1: All right, so what? Tell me. What else we need?
0: Okay. Now, getting over into the legal, speaking from what I've seen in practice.
1: And Marlon agrees. No money, no honey.
0: Yeah. Oh, boy. I bet he does. Well, I mean, you know what? There is a lot of...
1: Before you answer, I'm sorry. There's one more answer from a man I respect.
0: I
1: respect this man. Like, whoa. Stanley Ruben Griffin, much love to you, sir. It's been a minute. I take your answer and I'll run with that over money and the honey. He said food.
0: Stanley not messing with nobody who can't cook.
1: With good reason. Blessing love, Kojo. Much love to you, bro. Sorry, go back to your answer. let's see if your answer

0: trumps all our answers.
1: Well, it's just so happened that there is a lot of mental and emotional instability and unwellness in family court. I find that's what leads there. And once they're there, I find that's what really complicates things. When you have either one or two individuals who can't grow up, never grew up, won't grow up, or all of the above, and they have this love, right? Maybe they have this love, and then they don't understand the rules of how to transact maturely with another person. You know? I just find that a lot of people are still on autopilot from things that have happened to them when they were children. And they're either recreating or building a life trying to escape the past that they haven't been healed from.
0: So you're saying it comes out in family court that people need a therapist? Wow.
1: And all for getting therapy. I'm a huge proponent.
0: Well, you know, I'm all for therapy. Having done therapy myself, I recommend it to everyone.
1: Likewise, you
0: know,
1: yes.
0: You know, if you can't afford a therapist, I'm pretty sure you can go to your local health department and get some type of therapy, either free or reduced. You know, there are agencies that provide this service for you because they get grants to provide that service to you. Or you find a trustworthy pastor, like someone like Stanley Griffin. You can't sit down and talk with him.
1: Uh-oh, is there a man in the closet?
0: Man of the cloth. Yes. Careful. Locked in on Facebook Live.
1: Welcome.
0: Yeah, man. So.
1: All right, well, then I won't misbehave too badly tonight.
0: It's all right. He'll forgive you. Goodness knows I've been forgiven a number of times.
1: good. But all right.
0: That's a good point, though, Cujo. Cujo says, material things cannot bring forth true love, that's fake love. And you can't count on Cujo to bring things home like that. But material things nice, though. I can't tell you that.
1: I'll tell you this.
0: Mm-hmm.
1: They sure alleviate the things that money can get, sure alleviate some of the growing pains associated with.
0: Yes.
1: Making a relationship and a family work and run smoothly. But is it everything correct? No, it's not. It's a buffer. It'll give you a buffer, for sure.
0: At least that. I don't know how it is that you managed to bring some people out on a night like this, but Alethea Banks Maxim says she loves you.
1: Hey, Alethea! Yo, that's the friend!
0: Yeah, I haven't seeing that name pop up on anything for me in ages. So
1: let's go together. That's my boo.
0: Not throwing any stones or, you know, pointing any fingers at anybody. I'm just saying. Not being bitter.
1: And give my love to Terry, Alethea.
0: Not being bitter at all. So let's get. So, yeah, we have all night, but some people are tuning in because they want to know about this family court representation thing, and I want to know why one would really want to represent themselves in court like that. Because it's not a traffic ticket.
1: Let's start with that.
0: You know, a traffic ticket you can understand. Boy, you're on a, you want a sissy kind of a thing. You can't really take that kind of reasoning to court for family law or to family court for anything family related. But why would somebody want to represent themselves?
1: So And remember when I had all my lawyer friends with me here the other night?
0: Yes.
1: We were talking about it. You know, money is a big reason, coming back to that.
0: Yeah, that bill can kind of, can be kind of high.
1: Yeah.
0: Attorney fees are not cheap.
1: They're not nice. They're not nice. And really, there's that. That's like probably the number one reason. And then not knowing where to get help.
0: Mm. Right.
1: There is help out there. Could there be more? Yes. I don't think there's enough, honestly. Mm-hmm. But there is help out there. You know, if you have a family case, legal aid typically will not take family cases.
0: Mm-hmm.
1: However, if it involves domestic violence and you are the victim, then that's the exception. And you can get help from legal aid, at least in Broward anyway. You know, I speak as a family lawyer, just to give a disclaimer before we go any further. I'm licensed in the state of Florida. 12 years now. It's mainly in South Florida, but I've represented, I've appeared in courts all over. Mm-hmm. Florida, but vast majority of Broward, and I've done mainly family for all these years. So I can tell you, you know, if your case involves domestic violence, then yeah, you can get that help from legal aid. You still do, I believe, have to meet certain criteria as far as what you're making. You know, what's your relation to the poverty line? Are you there? Are you under it? And by how much?
0: Okay.
1: So, yeah. If you don't have money, there are things you can do. You can go to the Broward County Bar Association.
0: Mm-hmm.
1: And if you qualify, you know, they also screen you. If you qualify, then they'll refer you to an attorney who's on their list. You can take your case at a reduced rate. That is something I post in my, I have a Facebook group actually for self-represented individuals where I just post resources. I just started it, but I just post telephone numbers to places like these, but you can easily Google it, Broward County Bar Association, and, you know, give them a call and say, listen, I need a lawyer. I don't have a lot of money. You know, how can I fill out an application to be referred to someone who can help me? I used to be on that list, you know, when I was first starting out my own practice. So
0: that's interesting. You'd start by pretty much giving away your resources, your you know, at a reduced rate or for free when you're just starting out, but you don't really do it anymore.
1: Actually, I still help folk. I just like to do it on my terms.
0: Okay.
1: Gotcha. Now, yeah, I did it back then as a way of getting my name out there and helping people.
0: Mm-hmm, mm-hmm.
1: But I quickly learned, you know, learning to think like a lawyer and to be a lawyer was not preparation to be a businesswoman. So
0: yeah.
1: I had to learn that the before I can help anyone,
0: you have to help yourself.
1: I have to protect the bottom line.
0: Yes.
1: So I love the work I do now. I have one pro bono client. Was that?
0: No, I was saying you do have to help yourself.
1: You have to.
0: Yeah.
1: You know, if you didn't help anybody else. And so yeah, I have one pro bono client at a time.
0: Mm-hmm.
1: So far I've had the same wonderful young woman as my pro bono client since 2017. And I also do pro bono appeals with the Guardian Ad Litem program.
0: Nice.
1: I try to do at least one of those a year. And that's what I can handle right now. You know, there might be here or there a person might call and I'll consult them for 15 minutes at no charge, but that's not something, you know.
0: Because the business must go on also. The bills need to get paid.
1: The business has to go on.
0: Yeah,
1: it has to.
0: Yeah, you know. We need to be realistic about it. It's understood that individuals have issues and they may not have the financial means to hire someone or to pay someone to address those issues. But not because you are an attorney, does it mean that you have this wad of cash that is just laying around for you to cover your expenses? You know, you have to work for yours, too.
1: That wad of cash is ours. My time is my wad of cash. Yeah. I gotta mind how I spend that.
0: Right.
1: Here's the thing, though. In Florida, family law litigants are very fortunate because there are only a few areas of law where you can go on the county's website or the state court website and find almost everything you're going to need to get through your case. Mm. You know, if you go to flcourts.org, mm-hmm. FL as in Florida, courts, plural, C-O-U-R-T-S, mm-hmm. .org, you will find family law self-help forms there. And I can't think of any other area where there's so much of the paperwork you're going to need. Maybe landlord-tenant, there's a few forms. Probate and guardianship is maybe second in the list, but they have so many other forms you're going to need for family law cases on that website. And each of the forms comes with instructions.
0: Oh.
1: So you know, well, this is when you should use it, and this is not the appropriate circumstance, and this is when it's required.
0: Yeah.
1: The problem lie in there's so many forms. That's part of the problem.
0: Mm-hmm.
1: And it is a little harder now with the pandemic in play because the courthouse offered, I wouldn't say offers, but right now it's, you know, on hold. But, you know, down at the courthouse, they have a class every first Monday of the month at 6 p.m. usually, where you can go for, they try to keep it an hour. I've taught the class from time to time. It's a bunch of attorneys, one by one, teaching the class on a volunteer basis. But the attorney will walk through the paperwork with you so you know how to fill it out. Mm. And you can ask questions, you know. It's, again, there could be more out there, but that is one thing. However, that's on hold for COVID right now. Another good resource, which is why, and this is why I wanted to make this a topic tonight, because a lot of the things that are out there are not available at this moment because of the pandemic. So I thought maybe I would get on here for the next few of my appearances and talk about this. So this is really part one tonight. So,
0: so there are that many tips, tricks, and pitfalls that we're going to have to take several nights to cover it.
1: This is, you know, I'm trying to condense for you some kind of version
0: of
1: what I picked up, not so much in law school, because again, law school doesn't teach you how to practice law.
0: Mm-hmm.
1: But in many years of practice and, you know, being in the circles associated with the practice, you pick up some things, and I just don't see how the average person or just the person who's not a lawyer is going to know or find out these things unless someone guides them. So I'm happy to give that guidance. Another great resource we have on the fourth floor of the courthouse downtown, the main Broward County Courthouse, they actually have a filing clinic, you know, at no charge. They'll help you with the paperwork. But again, we're waiting for that to reopen.
0: Mm.
1: It's been closed for the pandemic as well. So one thing I always like to start out when I'm talking about this subject is just never ignore anything that is sent to you from the court. You would be surprised. You would think it would go without saying, but it does not. There are certain rights, you know, and you see it a lot with eviction or foreclosure. A lot of people think when they get that paperwork, the paperwork is notifying them, hey, it's over. When really the paperwork means, hey, it's time to fight.
0: Mm,
1: and we want to know if you're going to fight. Otherwise, then yeah, it's over. And it ends up being over because
0: you decide not to fight.
1: You don't respond.
0: Right.
1: Correct. So never ignore anything sent by the court. Excuse me. Ooh, the night shift.
0: You see, I know you're putting in some hours, you know, so I understand.
1: Yeah. I've been early, but this, I couldn't wait for this part of the day. It's one of my favorite parts of buying money. But that's the first thing. So how do you go about responding when you don't have anyone to respond for you?
0: Mm-hmm.
1: So I always, and I have this in my Facebook group. There is a blank cell. It's not publicly available, even from the sites I told you about. But you can write the court anything. You can even handwrite it. You know, the important thing is that you have certain things on the paper. This is bare bones, basic stuff.
0: Mm-hmm.
1: I'm jumping right into the practical. Okay. If you're going to respond on your own, you're going to file whatever you're going to file. It needs to have certain information on that paper for it to be accepted by the court. Right? Because we want to avoid something called a default, right? If your landlord is suing you for eviction, the default is where they can force you out. You know, if you are facing a foreclosure case, the default is where they can proceed with the sale of your home or the foreclosure of your mortgage, right? If you're facing a family case, you know, a default is where, you know, if that petition is asking that you pay alimony, that you move out of the house without no refinance or without you being bought out, you know, when it comes to financial issues specifically, you don't fight back and just default. That's it. The case is decided. You got to do whatever's in that petition. Now, when it comes to children's issues, it is possible to be defaulted, but it's very unlikely. You know, the courts frown on it. They believe that issues involving children should always be decided based on what's in the children's best interest, and they need to see and hear evidence in order to make that decision rather than just deciding it on a technicality without knowing anything more. But it's still possible. You know, if they keep sending you things and sending you things, eventually the other side, they're going to get what they're asking. Or they're
0: right. If you're not, if you don't respond.
1: Yeah. You know.
0: So, all right. So, you say you can handwrite something, but just some key things have to be in it. Let's go ahead and use one of our regular scenarios, because, you know, with you and me having this broken relationship,
1: the imaginary one or two children that we haven't decided how many children we have yet.
0: Yeah, the broken relationship which produced one or two children.
1: 1.5.
0: Right.
1: We settle on that.
0: And you have taken me to court for alimony. I still remember that, and I'm still bitter about it. So, what kind of letter could I handwrite to the court to say to plead my case that 15,000 that you're asking for each month, you know, I can't give it to you, and you probably don't deserve it. What can I? Well, you know, I'm bitter. I told you, I'm still bitter about it. So, you know, what kind of letter can I handwrite?
1: So, if you are served with a petition,
0: mm-hmm.
1: okay, you need to file an answer. Straight up.
0: Okay.
1: It doesn't even matter what follows the word petition. If you see petition and you got served with it, you need to file an answer. And you need to do it in under 20 days. The paper will probably say you have 20 days to do it. Don't even count that last day. just get
0: work
1: it
0: with
1: in
0: 15.
1: As soon as possible.
0: Work with 15.
1: Right. Okay. Right. Don't even play with it. And so
0: is that calendar days? I'm sorry. Is that calendar days or is that work days?
1: Calendar days.
0: Okay.
1: Calendar days. Don't mess with it.
0: Mm-hmm.
1: Strictly. So, I actually had someone. I was representing a husband in a divorce, and his ex-wife, everything I filed, even if she didn't understand what I was filing, she would just go in, change the names at the end, and file it back at me. I don't advise that. It's just because there was something where I asked something to be done toward her, and she didn't change that part.
0: Wow.
1: She just flipped the names at the end and found it back at me like, so you're agreeing that this should be done to you? So, but a less extreme form of that you can take away from that is look at the thing you're being served, because this is what you need to make sure is on any piece of paper you file. Type it if you can, sure. But if you have to handwrite it, fine. The court that is going to, mm-hmm. you'll always see the sentence in the circuit court of the blank county. Every county has a number in and for the actual blank county, the actual county name. And again, these forms are all online. Mm-hmm. You got to make sure that heading is up there. Broward is the 17th Circuit. So in the Circuit Court of the 17th Judicial Circuit in and for Broward County, Florida. That needs to be at the top. Miami is the 11th Circuit. Palm Beach is the 15th. Mm-hmm. Okay. You need your case number.
0: Okay.
1: Okay. All of the things I'm describing cumulatively are called the case heading. So it has the court at the top, it has the case number, and it has your name, the party's names. Mm. You need your names. Okay? And then you're going to need what type of court is it. So you're going to write family for family court. It'll be great if you can set it up the same way, but if you can't, just make sure the information is on the paper. After that, right away, write, whatever you need to write. Look at the petition. If there's anything in the petition you don't agree with, you just simply write, listen, I don't agree with paragraph 6 that says I should pay $15,000 in alimony per month. I think I should pay $0. Right?
0: I'm not you're that bad. You get $2.
1: To the petition. You're right. You're responding. You're responding to the petition. Mm-hmm. Now, that's the beginning and the middle of sending anything to the court. What you put at the end is also vitally important. Vitally important, okay? At the end, you need to put your address where you can be sent things.
0: Mm-hmm.
1: All the time, every time. And you must include a sentence that says, I sent a copy of this document to the other party, because you absolutely, everything you file with the court, you have to send the other side a copy.
0: Mm.
1: Okay? So the case heading at the top includes the court information, case number, the parties' names, and what type of court it is. Is it family court? Is it this type of court? Whatever. You put whatever you want in the middle. Whatever you want the court to know.
0: Okay.
1: And then at the end, you put your information where you can be reached, and you certify that you have given the other side a copy or sent it to them.
0: Okay.
1: You know, I certified that I emailed a copy of this to DJ Kevin Stu.
0: All right.
1: At stewalicious.com.
0: Okay. So you give the email also. Okay, cool. Got you.
1: Yeah, you definitely want to let them know, hey, this is how I sent them a copy, and this is how I sent it. Now, if you're on the e-filing portal, and I'm going to get a little more into that next time we talk. But if you're on the e-filing portal, you know, it's a little easier to do that. It's easier to do all of these things.
0: Including sending a copy?
1: Start from the bottom up.
0: Including sending a copy to the other party?
1: Oh, yeah, because the e-filing portal will just send it to them for you via email.
0: Okay.
1: Right? But that's a little tricky. You know, there's rules about whether or not you can email someone. So You know, if someone didn't sign up for email service, as it's called, then you do have to mail them still.
0: Oh, got you. There's a question here. Normally, I would jump off Facebook Live already, and kind of direct everybody back to KevinStew.com. Mm-hmm. I do encourage you guys on Facebook Live to support KevinStew.com anyway, because that is the business behind what is happening right here, right now. The question is, and thank you, Aletheia, for that. When dealing with family court, how do you take out or deal with the emotions, since court is based on factual information? And when representing self, the emotion would pretty much be very prevalent in such actions. Because there isn't that other party that is just focused on the matter at hand. You're, as an individual, bringing the emotion of the situation with you to court.
1: Mm-hmm.
0: So as a person representing self, excellent question, Aletheia, thank you. As a person representing self, what tip or trick is there to address that? And what would be the pitfall of not addressing it?
1: Excellent question. Thank you, Aletheia. You know, this is where it gets kind of dangerous, because regardless of who is representing you, whether it's yourself or an attorney,
0: mm-hmm.
1: that person needs to know the law associated with your situation. Right. And so when you are on, let's take for an example, time sharing, or what we call custody, right? But the law calls time sharing now.
0: Yeah.
1: Section 61.13, subsection A, I'm sorry, subsection 3A mm-hmm. of the Florida statutes, it has a list of factors of what the court looks at, what the court considers when they are going to order time sharing, when they're going to decide what is custody going to look like between the two parents. There are about 21 factors in that list.
0: Mm-hmm.
1: Now, that is just one one small part of Chapter 61, Florida statutes, which governs family law proceedings. Okay, that's the main chapter.
0: Right.
1: There are a couple of other relevant ones, but Chapter 61 is the main one, right? And so if you printed out Chapter 61, you would have pages and pages of pages. And it's a lot for someone who does not practice law to get through.
0: Mm-hmm.
1: But in my, you know, what I try to do sometimes for people I know who are representing themselves is just print out that list. And just look at those factors. And I believe, you know, because I've done it for people who, you know, they couldn't afford to hire me. Mm-hmm. But look, take this list. When you go to court, just make sure whatever you're telling the judge has something to do with one of the factors on this list, whether it's emotional or not.
0: Mm.
1: You know, something can be emotional and still legally relevant. And that's, the court is concerned about what's legally relevant.
0: So,
1: you know, and they understand that emotions is going to come with these things. You know, where judges get frustrated is where it turns into just, oh, this is how I feel, this is how he feels, and between me and the other party. And it's like, if your case is about the kids, the judge not really interested in the dynamics of how you all felt about each other when you were 16 on up to now. It's like, what's going on in the kids' lives? And right, because those 20 something factors in that statute are centered on the children,
0: right?
1: And what are the different things that a judge can look for to say this person knows how to act in a child's best interest versus that person, or this person is best suited to play this role in the child's life and that parent should play that role? So some examples of those factors are, which parent is most likely to abide by the court-ordered time-sharing schedule? You know, or are you going to keep trying to do your own thing and then we got to keep coming back to court, and instead of raising your kids, you're in court all the time with your co-parent? You know, who's the parent that's in the know about the child as far as their education, their extracurricular activities, their friends, their teachers? You know, which parent provides the discipline, you know, and all of that, ensures the bedtime, provides the meals? Which parent maybe has a substance abuse issue? Has a child been exposed to domestic violence in the home? What is the, even things like the geographic feasibility, right? If you want to have this type of schedule where, for example, Junior's with you Tuesday, Monday, Tuesday, and then goes to the other parent Thursday, Wednesday, well, is that geographically viable? Do you all live close enough to each other that it's not going to feel like a major shuffle for the child? Things like that, the practical ways in which, you know, parents take care of their children, they're manifested in those factors. So I feel like if you keep something like that in front of you, whether you're emotional or not, I don't like to tell anyone.
0: Take the emotion out of it.
1: But I've stopped because yes, there you do have to manage your emotions. You can't not have them. This is your kid, right?
0: Right.
1: So you can't not have them, but at least you can steer them, which I think is just appropriate life advice, you know, because we're all going to have emotions, but be aware of them, number one, and lead them, you know, because I can tell you this, once you have built a good case with the facts, the legally relevant facts that the judge is looking for, the emotions will really carry it across the finish line.
0: So
1: that's when they become your friend and your tool.
0: Is that being emotional about the situation, or is that being passionate about the goal? It's kind of a thin line, though, isn't it? You know, because being passionate about it is more like being intentional about what you're doing versus being impulsive on the emotional side.
1: So I think we are working with maybe some different ideas of what it means to be emotional, which is always an interesting discussion for a male and a female to have.
0: Right. Especially a male and a female like us, since you have taken me to court for $15,000 a month, who are yet to be decided.
1: It's pretty 1.5 emotional kids. At that level.
0: Yeah. Yeah, right. So, you know, we're passionate about the outcome of the situation versus impulsively responding to by way of the emotion that we're feeling. So, whereas you have an emotional component, when it comes to children, broken relationships, you know, the emotion will always be there, as expected. But there's a desired outcome. And I guess with that list that you're putting, that you mentioned, staying true to something in that list or a few things in that list keeps you focused on the desired outcome. Now you can apply that, you can channel that emotion so it becomes more passion than just impulse.
1: Mm-hmm. Yeah. And that's what I mean by leading and directing your emotions, because you're not going to get rid of them, right?
0: Mm-hmm.
1: But if you make your case first, and if you stay mindful of this is what the court is looking for, this is how I need to, even how you structure your sentences. This, when you go to court and say, well, Your Honor, I want to be the one to drop off the kids in the morning because he always this and he always that and he never this and he never that.
0: Mm-hmm.
1: Try instead, Your Honor, I think I should be the one to, you know, do the drop off for the children in the mornings because the children need fill in the blank.
0: Right. And I think that's what Cudjo was getting at with this comment here. Parents must put away their differences for the benefit of the children. Let them grow in healthy, positive environments. We must try our best to stop mental recycling of trauma to our children, bickering back and forth, to court. It's meant like mental abuse. Some children adapt to that environment and repeat the same cycle of abuse to their children. You know, absolutely. You need to stop the generational curse.
1: Absolutely. Family court is full of that. We were just talking about that at the beginning of this program.
0: Right.
1: You know, so, but that's getting way to the end when we talk about what to say to a judge. That's for another night. Right now, I just want to get you in the game.
0: So now we're looking at just getting, basically, we're preparing to go to court to represent ourselves.
1: You have just found out that you have to go to court.
0: Right.
1: Okay. Or, excuse me.
0: Yeah, it'll get you.
1: Dance every time I yawn, I do my night shift dance. DJ
0: the night shift shimmy. You need to get your baby on guitar. Your I need you to start your segment with your little guitar. And that's how you should start.
1: Why are you putting my business out there, DJ Kevin?
0: Listen. So
1: don't tell the people everything.
0: They'll find it sooner or later. You can't hide everything. So
1: but if you can serve with a petition, file an answer, and know the anatomy again, you can go to flcourt.org.
0: Mm-hmm.
1: And see, this is every form on there. They have the same thing at the top and the same thing at the end. So make sure whatever you write has that on there.
0: Okay. So So you've gotten your first letter. Now you have an idea what to put in it as a response. Well, first of all, you know that you should respond, and then you know what to put in it as a response.
1: Mm-hmm.
0: Where do you go from there? You submit your response and you play the waiting game?
1: Well, you got to send it. You got to get it to the court. So let's talk about filing.
0: Okay.
1: Okay. Now, I know I said I would talk about e-portal filing next time. We might be able to touch on it tonight, but most of the time, people who are self-represented, let me first say,
0: mm-hmm.
1: have options. You know, as an attorney, since 2014, we can only e-file. We're not even allowed to file anything in person by going down to the clerk's office, which, I mean, it's convenient. It's not convenient that we're not allowed, because mm-hmm. sometimes it might be better to go down there, you know, just given the situation. But attorneys cannot file except through e-filing. But lay people, you know, non-attorneys can.
0: Mm-hmm.
1: So you would go, and there are several courthouses that we have. The main courthouse, I think, is, you know, the most prepared to serve. But you do have the satellite courthouses. You have the South County Courthouse. That's Hollywood Boulevard.
0: So you're talking about in Broward, in Broward County?
1: Broward County.
0: Right.
1: Broward County. Mm-hmm. And then near Broward and Pine Island, that's the West Satellite Courthouse. Right. And then you have the North one near Hillsboro,
0: mm-hmm.
1: Deerfield. And then, you know, the main courthouse.
0: Right.
1: So you can file in person. If it's family, go to the main courthouse, because on the fourth floor is the family clerk for the main for family. So just go to the fourth floor.
0: And wherever you live in the continental United States, you pretty much have just, you can just pretty much find out how your court system is laid out geographically.
1: Correct. Just type in the name of your county and the phrase clerk of court.
0: Oh, that's easy.
1: Just Google the name of your county and the phrase clerk of court. And then once you get to that site, they should have either a family or domestic relations section on the website
0: mm-hmm.
1: to get whatever information you need. I mean, that's one of the first things I do when I take a case in a county where I haven't taken a case before.
0: All right.
1: Is, yeah, you go there and you learn their ropes. But, yeah, for Broward County, go to the fourth floor of the main courthouse if you're going to file anything. Now, if you use e-filing, you're going to have to set up an account and all of that. And I would like to be able to, like, demonstrate that the next time we speak. But the main point I want you to walk away with here is that filing only sends your document to the clerk.
0: Oh.
1: Okay.
0: There's somebody else that needs to see it?
1: You got to send it to the other side. The clerk does not send it to the other side for you.
0: Oh, you did mention and that earlier.
1: You can get in trouble. If you send something, if you file something with the court, and you do not send the other side a copy.
0: Oh.
1: And there's a reason I'm saying this again. It's very important. Not going to get into, like, the whole thing, but the attorneys know what I'm talking about. So it's trouble. The court is not allowed to just communicate with one part, one side of the case.
0: Mm-hmm.
1: And we are not allowed to communicate with the judge without the other party being aware or being apprised of that communication.
0: So even with the initial filing of, okay, so let's say we're our children, right? And that is the issue. And you filed the initial whatever custody claim to the court. That filing that you did initially, you were required to also send that to me, and it's not for the court to receive your thing and send it to me.
1: Correct. The court does not send, the only thing the court sends everybody on their own is a final judgment. And that's at the end of the case. So everything you file, everything I file, whether you're starting the case or whether you're replying or responding to what someone else has filed, filed it with the court, you still have to send the other side a copy. Now, attorneys, we also have to send the judge a copy. But most any county has what's called a case management department. So they are going to forward it to the judge for you. That's one good thing I can say, or another good thing. They have, like I said, we have a few great things set up for unrepresented individuals, and case management is always working. They're not gone for COVID at all. They may need some extra folk over there right now, but they're still open. So case management does all the things for self-represented individuals, or let me say certain things. The case management office is going to do certain things for unrepresented individuals that attorneys would usually do on their own, or an attorney would do for you if they were representing you. So number one is they're going to ensure that a copy of your filing reaches the judge's desk.
0: Okay.
1: But you are responsible for sending a copy to the other side.
0: If the other side doesn't get, so you filed to the clerk, you didn't send me a copy of that document that you were filing. What are the implications, and what steps can I take to derail your efforts? Are there steps that I can take to counter that?
1: Okay, if you're saying if I'm the one who filed something and I didn't send you a copy,
0: yeah,
1: what can you do against me?
0: Right.
1: Okay. So if I filed something and I didn't send you a copy, right? Because let's stick a pin here and talk about the different things we can file. Not the whole list. Mm-hmm. I just want to go over what is a motion.
0: Okay.
1: Okay, a motion or a petition, you're asking the court to do something. Mm-hmm. And there's no set list of motions. There's a set list of petitions, but there's no set list of motions. A motion is basically, I'm just asking the court to fill in the blank, right?
0: Yeah, right.
1: So if I'm asking the court to do something and I'm not letting you know about it, you know, the court is not going to grant a motion for the most part without having a hearing.
0: Okay.
1: So get that dance in your mind. Motion, hearing.
0: Mm-hmm.
1: Motion, hearing. Okay. I'm asking the court to do something, and the hearing is where the court answers my question.
0: Okay.
1: And lets me know, okay, I'll do that for you, or no, I won't. Okay. So if I'm not sending you a copy, right, of the paper that says, hey, this is what we're going to have a hearing on my motion, or I didn't send you the motion, then the judge is not going to grant me any relief. They're going to say, oh, so where's the other side? I don't know.
0: Right.
1: That's not acceptable. You need to serve them with notice. You need to give them notice of this hearing. They need to be here. And they also need to know what's going on in this case. So that stops with the judge. The judge is not going to participate in that because the judge will get in trouble for that as well.
0: Oh.
1: Yeah. So someone's filing things, you know, and you're not getting a copy. Now, here's the thing. And I'm so glad we reached this because we need to talk about this. Because here's the thing. If someone is filing something and you're not getting copied, how do you know it's being done to you?
0: Mm.
1: You don't.
0: Okay.
1: You don't know until it's too late.
0: So
1: this is what self-represented people need to do. You need to learn how to monitor your case. Okay?
0: Mm-hmm.
1: Just like I said, for example, you can put in your county's name and the phrase clerk of court, and that clerk of court's page will have instructions on how you can do that, on how you can sign up for access to the court record. And you don't even need access to everyone's record, just yours.
0: Mm-hmm.
1: Okay, here in Broward County, you go to browardclerk.org.
0: One word.
1: And there is one word,
0: mm-hmm.
1: browardclerk.org, and hit the button that says case search.
0: In every county, is it done that way? Name of the county and clerk.org? Do you know?
1: No. That's why I tell everyone, Google the name of your county and the phrase clerk of court, and okay. Then
0: it should come up in the results.
1: Yeah. Every county does it differently. Now, there are some counties where their program or their software for accessing and looking at your case, some counties have the same system, but again, how they name it in the URL, the web address, it's, you know, 67 different counties, 67 different sites.
0: Okay, got you.
1: So, but once you reach there, you want to look at how to look at the instructions for how to log in to access your court record.
0: Mm-hmm.
1: So it's tricky because in the state of Florida, even though family proceedings are not confidential by law, they are confidential for public viewing purposes. So I know in Broward, you have to sign up for an account to be able to log in to see your case.
0: Okay.
1: Okay. It's free.
0: All right.
1: It's free. Okay. So go sign up for case access, no matter what county you're in, if they have it available online, and check your case every 30 days, nay, every 28 days.
0: Okay.
1: Because, again, I see a lot of cases when I'm just sort of looking through what's going on in Broward County, not even my own cases. Sometimes I just look at some of the new filings, and there's a lot of folk claiming not to know where the other party lives so they can get a quickie divorce.
0: But
1: and but the circumstances betray that allegation. They betray that claim. But it's not my case, so I don't get involved.
0: But you know, that's one of the things that is pretty much when you're looking at the quickie divorce, that's what you're told to do. You know, I don't know if it's a misconception that people generally have. Oh, just say you don't know where the person is and you can get your divorce.
1: The trick conception. And if you get caught by the court, you would be in such deep trouble because you are committing perjury.
0: Right.
1: You're committing perjury. So, again, I don't get involved.
0: If it's not your case, you leave it alone.
1: There's a lot of folk claiming not to know where their spouse, who they have it separated from, lives or where to reach them.
0: Wait.
1: Yes.
0: You said the spouse that they have not physically separated from.
1: Correct.
0: You know, yeah.
1: All kinds of affidavits, and I try to reach this person, but I don't know where they are. They're all over the place. Very dangerous game they're playing.
0: Oh no. No. So if you're self-representing in family court, this is one of the things you really want to stay away from. make sure that if you don't know where whomever it is that you're filing against is, you state that and make sure that it's true. But
1: correct.
0: But if not, put that there. It. So, I guess another thing to do when it comes to representing yourself in family court is to be as open and honest as possible.
1: With the court.
0: Yes, with the court. Because, you know, the game of legalities, I guess it lends space to the bending of the truth, not necessarily breaking it, but just manipulating the information in such a way that it works in your benefit. Yeah.
1: But people bend it and break it.
0: Yeah, but
1: tap dance on the shards of the truth.
0: What we're saying is try to make sure that if you're doing anything with the information, you are manipulating it so that it best suits you without breaking it. Because you can.
1: So
0: it's all in the wording.
1: You keep trying to pull me into trial strategy. We don't reach trial yet.
0: Well, you have to set it up. So you set it up from you set it up from that first motion that you're filing. Don't you?
1: And that is a very good point, and you're absolutely right. I'll tell you what I do as an attorney.
0: Okay.
1: So when I get into a case, I envision what I want the final judgment to say from the beginning.
0: See, this is what I'm talking about, the outcome. Know what your outcome is, what you want for your outcome.
1: That's how you can keep yourself focused, right? You always, it's just a good principle to always start a thing with the end in mind.
0: Yes.
1: So I know when I take a new case, I envision what I want the final judgment to say. Mm-hmm. Every point. How much money I want to be ordered, how much time my client wants with the kids, how much, you know, who's paying what as far as attorney's fees and everything. If there has to be, you know, third parties to help, you know, execute the division of property, who those third parties are going to be to help with that.
0: Right.
1: I envision what I want the judge to order, and then I ask for more.
0: Because at least then you can negotiate down to what you want.
1: But I'm getting ahead of myself.
0: No, it's setting up for where you want to go.
1: Yeah.
0: So those that are wanting to ask the question. So when I'm talking to the judge and looking for that final judgment, we're not there yet. we're still setting it up. Because
1: but start with your mind there.
0: Yes. Because you still have to, after filing that motion and sending whomever you're filing against,

0: So I'm the one moving the court. You can't. Now, if we're both unrepresented, right?
1: Mm-hmm.
0: Then the case management office will send us a hearing date.
1: Okay.
0: Right? Because again, the motion is, you know, basically a request.
1: Mm-hmm.
0: So whenever you think motion, think when's the hearing.
1: All right.
0: Whenever you hear motion, think when is the hearing. So the case management office, again, if you're both unrepresented, is going to send you a court date. They're going to work with the judge's office, find out when the judge is available to hear the motion, mm-hmm. and do that. Now, if you have a lawyer, your lawyer can go ahead and put the motion on the judge's calendar or request a date from the judge. Even though it's my motion, anybody can request a hearing date. Right. But mm-hmm. if you have an attorney, you can actually go ahead and start politicking with the judge's office about when the hearing will happen. And you really don't even have to get my availability. Like when you all pick a date and you file that notice saying, hey, this is going to be the court date, I have to be there.
1: Right. As the attorney.
0: Yeah. If you had an attorney, you can do that. If I had an attorney, I could do that as well.
1: Right.
0: Okay, but when you're unrepresented, you can't contact the judge's office at all.
1: Yeah, you go through the court. The clerk of the court.
0: Case management.
1: Oh, case management.
0: Is case management.
1: Okay, yeah. Gotcha.
0: Case management office. So they're gonna get a court date for you. Okay, so we're both unrepresented. I filed this motion. Now, you can file a motion right back.
1: Mm-hmm.
0: You can wait until we get a court date and the court rules on my motion, or you can also file one. You know, there's no rule that says one motion at a time.
1: Yeah, because
0: if our motions are related, they can even be heard at the same time.
1: Now, you talked about the certain using certain verbiage in your responses. So you being the movant, you go ahead and you filed your motion. If I when I get that copy of your letter that you sent me, and I really just don't like anything in it, in my response, can I use words like
0: liar?
1: Well, that too.
0: Can you use words like what?
1: Sorry. So yeah. Can I go ahead and say, boy, you know, my name is Ray, Your Honor. Or do I write it to Your Honor? Do I write it to Clerk of the Court?
0: Everything is addressed to the court. Your motion is addressed to the court. My motion is addressed to the court. Your response to my motion is addressed to the court.
1: Okay. So I'd like to say that this movement is more like bowel movement, and she's a liar, and I hate her guts. And can you use wording
0: only
1: like
0: if you want to? Only if you want to lose. Only if you want the judge to be biased against you as soon as you come into the hearing.
1: No, but I don't know if you've seen anything like that, but I would think that some people would do something to that effect.
0: You don't want to do that at all. No. You know, and the good thing is we don't have to be lawyers to know how to keep it professional, keep it neat.
1: But, you know,
0: me personally,
1: it's not being too... You know, it's calling it, you filed a movement, so it's bowel movement, because that's how you see it.
0: No, DJ Kevin, you may not say that.
1: Why not? And then
0: you may not say that.
1: You know why it is that
0: it
1: you
0: is
1: feel...
0: a motion. It's a motion.
1: Okay.
0: And I don't want to hear anything about the ocean in your response either.
1: Okay. Alright, I'm just asking though, because somebody is going to get something in the mail

0: and they're just going to go off and respond like they're responding to the individual versus responding to court.
1: The judges know that they have to, they can't help you per se, but they are supposed to sort of read between the lines legally to discern the legal argument that you could be making.
0: Okay.
1: Do you understand? They can't make any arguments for you. They can't help you. And judges have stepped over that line before and got in trouble for it.
0: Mm-hmm.
1: But they can't help you as if they're representing you. But they are supposed to sort of eke out what you might be saying legally, even though you don't really know how to say it.
0: Mm.
1: Okay. Yeah, so that's another, good thing.
0: Yeah.
1: But if you're a lawyer, they're not going to divine anything out of what you're saying. You better say it.
0: Right. But representing yourself as a layperson, not knowing the law, just here you are in this situation and you need to take your situation to the highest level, which is pretty much the law of the land, the court, and to try to get it resolved. Your communication, though it has to do with the other party, your communication is through the court or to the court.
1: Right, because they're the ones you're asking for help.
0: Right. So regardless of what you send to the other party, you're addressing the court. And
1: correct.
0: So even though you're including what is happening between you and the other party, you're petitioning the court at all times.
1: Correct.
0: Okay, cool.
1: And so, you gotta respect the court.
0: Yeah, or unless you want to lose. Listen, but I'm pretty sure as a judge, I'm wondering, as a judge reading something like that,
1: some of the stuff these judges have to read, but I tell you, I don't envy them for their job at all.
0: I want you to one of these judges that you, whether retired or still active, that you manage to have a good rapport with, I'd love for you to bring them on.
1: Oh, really. I'm working on it.
0: Oh, thank you. I've only had two judges on the night shift to date. One of them, federal court judge Norman Hemming, and the other, America's very first mental health court judge, Ginger Lerner Wren. Outside of those two, I haven't had any other judge.
1: You want a family judge, huh?
0: So a family court judge would be good to bring on.
1: Yeah. Okay.
0: I need a criminal court judge. No, that I'm thinking about
1: anyone,
0: it.
1: I don't think anyone sitting would be appropriate for it.
0: Yeah.
1: But I definitely know a retired general magistrate, a few.
0: Mm-hmm.
1: Yeah. So, yeah, we can definitely talk about that. As a matter of fact,
0: look at her wheels turn, ladies and gentlemen. Just look.
1: The judge of Miami who used to have a show.
0: Oh.
1: He used to have a judge. Yeah, he had a show, a court show. I think I'll invite him on. I still have one case pending in front of him, so I will have to wait until that case either resolves or settles or is decided, and I can approach him about it because he's loads of fun.
0: Okay, all right, I can wait. Nobody is saying that you can only invite one judge over any given period of time.
1: You must think I'm one of the cool kids.
0: I'm just saying, you know, I'm putting it out there. You know. You know, closed mouths don't get fed. Closed mouths don't get fed. So
1: I had to pretend I got juice now.
0: You know, hey, however you work it, you work it.
1: Okay, I will do that. I will do that. That's definitely on the agenda.
0: Okay, cool. So, for those of you that are listening in, if there were any questions that you had that you wanted to present, this won't be the last or the only addressing
1: we are just
0: self-representation in family court. And I guess some of the things that we're going to talk about kind of spill over in other types of court, but we're specifically talking about family court self-representation. And we have our resident family court attorney, Ms. Tasha Simmons, right here. This one right here. Look at that smile. Oh, my goodness. If you're not watching on kevinstew.com, get used to that link. Come on over, watch the broadcast. Listen, actively participate in the Stew Pot, what others call a chat room. Be active. Use up the number 773-789-STEW, 773-789-7839. Easy number to remember. And be active. And not because the broadcast ends at a particular time does it mean that you can't reach out. You can reach out. And if it's a matter that I connect you with someone or we talk about an issue, fine. I'm in dialogue with someone right now that I've never met, relating to the Rodney Reed case. I got an email, and she had been following the case for a long time. Emailed, so we've been communicating, and these things happen. You know, another person, in fact, two people. I shouldn't just limit it to one. Two people. They don't know each other. No connection with each other. I've never met them. You know, we talk and we go on and we discuss issues that we've talked about on this broadcast. So if you need to get directed to someone, connected with someone that I've had on the broadcast, we can make that happen. If it is that you just want to share your views and we can talk and hash out some things, let's do that. We can do that. If you want to reach Tasha Simmons, now this is where she comes in and takes over and tells you how to do it.
1: You can reach me at the toll-free number for Tasha Simmons PA, which is 888-311-8511. And the toll-free number is 888-311-8511. And
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0: Okay, so listen, she is easy to reach, she's easy to talk to. I'll definitely say she's easy to talk to because, let me see, how long
1: have it been? I get that a lot.
0: It's been 3 years now, Tasha? Or four? Four. Three or four. Somewhere around there. 18, 17,
1: yeah, it's
0: 18.
1: It's more four.
0: Yeah. And I just reached out to her, and I don't even remember. I think it was someone that gave me your name, and I reached a number, and I reached out to you, or I found you online, whichever way it was that I reached out. But this is the result several years later. A broken relationship, alimony in court about alimony and custody of our 1.5 kids.
1: And I want to check for each one of them.
0: alimony check, $15,000 a month and an alimony check, a check for the 1.5 kids.
1: Think of alimony. Have you seen the latest alimony story in the news?
0: I have not. Which is it?
1: Kelly Clarkson's divorce.
0: Oh, Lord. No, I haven't.
1: Kelly Clarkson's divorce was finally, I believe it was finalized, but, you know, at the beginning, we talked about this weeks
0: ago. Months ago.
1: DJ Kevin! I'm letting you go now.
0: So we would have spoken about it months ago because you are on once a month.
1: Months ago.
0: Yes.
1: About how the court can do something on a temporary basis that maybe they are or are not going to do at the end of the case.
0: Okay.
1: So temporarily, while the divorce was going on, Kelly Clarkson's ex-husband was getting $15,000
0: mm-hmm.
1: in alimony. He asked for much more.
0: Okay.
1: And my understanding is that they had several properties and that those properties included a ranch.
0: Mm-hmm.
1: And they had separated. He was living on the ranch. And he wanted to keep the ranch and end whatever career he did have at the time to become a rancher.
0: Okay.
1: And he was supposed to, you know, become a rancher and live there. And, you know, basically she's supposed to pay for everything. But they had a prenup. They had a prenuptial agreement. So the court said, well, look, there's a prenuptial agreement. It's valid. And it says that the ranch is hers. So get out of there. You're not going to become a rancher today.
0: Wow. And that's that.
1: That's that. So the only thing he got out of this was alimony. He thought he was going to get some of the properties and all this stuff. The prenup stood the test. It stood up to challenge and it was found to be valid. So, yeah. And she's also paying child support. But someone's always going to pay child support.
0: So, wait. He gets to keep the kids?
1: They both have time with the children.
0: Oh, okay.
1: They both have time with the children.
0: But she's...
1: But again, child support, they probably calculate it like Florida.
0: Yeah, I'm letting you go. Don't worry. Okay.
1: Do you remember how Florida calculates child support?
0: Hey, there's a calculator. You know, that's
1: right. And where can you find that calculator? I said it earlier tonight.
0: In fact, if you go to Simmons Legal, you can find.
1: I do have one.
0: You can find a calculator on Simmons.
1: Mine is not free because I use the same software that the judges use when they're actually deciding and making a ruling on child support. But if you just want to sort of see what it could be, you can go to flcourts.org.
0: Mm-hmm.
1: Just know if you come to Simmons Legal and ask me to calculate the child support for you, there will be a fee.
0: Hey, listen. It's all about the business. And we need to grow the business. So if you're really serious about the business, as in sorting out your child support thing, then you're not hiring her service. You're getting bits and pieces of her service. So it's only fair that you pay for it because she went and spent some money to get that, to have it available to you. So it's only fair that you cover your bit as it relates to the cost of that service. You know, you don't go to a restaurant and order food and expect to just get it and not pay for it. So.
1: Thank you. That's right. So, yeah, there you have it.
0: Thank you very much for getting us started on this journey to self-representation. Key takeaways for tonight. And if I missed
1: don't
0: any...
1: Don't ignore...
0: Right.
1: Court papers. Don't ignore court papers. Respond.
0: Mm-hmm.
1: Do something. Okay?
0: Be honest with the court.
1: That was your That was your rule.
0: Be honest with the court.
1: you put that in there.
0: I did put that in there.
1: It goes without saying throughout this whole, we're going to be talking about this for the next couple of months. That goes without saying. Always be honest.
0: With the court.
1: Being open, that's another thing. You don't want to open up too much.
0: You know what?
1: But whatever you have to open, be honest with it.
0: We're going to have to look at that also looking into self-representation, because, you know, some people just feel that because it is court, you need to just talk about everything.
1: The people don't want to hear all your business. I really don't.
0: So keep some of that to yourself, right?
1: If you can, please. But this is how you get in the game. This is how you get in the game. I will be adding information to my website about the group that I have for people who are self-represented. I just have a little group where I post links, phone numbers, information that you'll need. The group already exists, but it is a secret group, so I'll be posting information on my website this week as to how you can gain access. And we'll just keep it going from there. But yeah. Get in the game, okay? That's what tonight was about, is
0: get the
1: importance of getting in the game and how to do it, the practical tips of how to do it. Again, FL Courts is going to have just about anything you need at this stage. We're talking about the beginning and stage of the case, but even if you can't access it off of there, and everything there is free.
0: Is it free in all counties and all states?
1: If it come down to you having to write it, we taught you how to write a letter to the court tonight.
0: Mm-hmm.
1: Okay. But don't do nothing.
0: You got to do something.
1: You got to do something. And whatever you do, send the other side a copy.
0: And that's the same across all counties, across all states.
1: Yes.
0: Okay, cool.
1: Yes.
0: Because, you know, you have to remember, this broadcast doesn't just stay in Florida.
1: Yes, sir.
0: It goes everywhere. And those listening in, do remember the podcast. Subscribe to the podcast and do come back. The podcast, the YouTube, both have the same name, The Night Shift with DJ Kevin Stew. 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You go to KevinStew.com and you start right there. We address all those things that you think about but don't want to say. Yeah, we do it. Tasha, thank you much.
1: You will do that.
0: Right. Thank you much. I truly appreciate, love you, and what you're doing for the community and for your business, because at the end of the day, you have to build a business to help the community.
1: All right.
0: You take care. Enjoy the rest of your night. Get some rest. We will talk.
1: Thank you. Good night.
0: All righty. As we close out tonight, I was looking for the sun. Getting into our musical therapy. Rain came down on you. This is the sound of David Powell. And you kept me calm. And that's how we survived. I was looking for. The track is called Relationship Still Alive. This is where I say goodbye officially to Facebook Live. So amazing, your breath. We're going to bounce out with musical therapy on KevinStew.com. Come on over. Let's wind down in musical therapy. The link is pinned in the comment section on Facebook Live. For those of you listening in, I guess you don't need to go anywhere else. Just stay right there and enjoy the musical therapy. I remember all the days. Facebook Live, deuces to you. Catch you tomorrow, same time, same place, 10 p.m. Eastern. Healthy love.

The track is called Relationship Still Alive. Let me take it one more tippy tippy time from the tippy tippy top. His name is David Powell. Hey man, I like this tune.

Massey J Ball working out to the Raj and I. Jackie's called another love song. 10 minutes to the top of the hour, 10 minutes before I get out of here.

Yeah, sometimes that's all you need, right? You don't need to do anything. Just need to breathe. And just to enjoy that moment that you share with that person. You know what I mean? Thank you, cuz. You know I love you, right? I want to thank you all for the support tonight. Thank you for sharing. Like I said before, I'll be back at this time. I will be back at 10 tomorrow, Eastern, 10 p.m. KevinStew.com for healthy love. 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McNeil Trucking, you're in good hands. Thank you for taking care of musical therapy. You can call them for all your removal needs, 954-406-9740. Of course, I encourage you to, as we part, remember to look out for members of your community. And to remember that your community is not just a development that you live in, but it spreads far and wide. So those that you pass on the bus, on the plane, on the boat, or the train, whether you walk, ride, or drive, these are members of your community. 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My name is DJ Kevin Stew. This is how I like to do it to you, for you, and with you. 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Thank you, thank you, thank you. 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

0: Matthew 28:19 says, "Go ye therefore and teach all nations." 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
1: I know you will love this one. Keep it in the head top on a firm meditation.

Egyptian. Tell them for Guan eviction. This one, yeah, it's had a bad gal edition. See them gal that contradiction. Them say them sitting tight, a bare fiction. The whole of them a beat. Body smoking, cigarette. Shit nice, figure it. 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

Greetings. Greetings and salutations, one and all. Just feeling a little vibe. And decided, you know what? I'm not going out tonight, so I don't know who else not going out. Let's all hang out together. I can still thank Pulse Media Group for making this happen, making all this possible. Let's have some fun. Call some friends. Tell some friends. 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We're out here having fun, y'all.

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0: 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Get some friends.
1: So now what?
0: Let's have our own little personal party. And we can justify our love.
1: Waiting.
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Well, the night shift with Kevin Stew. I probably should change it, huh? Rename my tune-in.

You know, it's serious when they get to that point. I wanted to cut off everything just to get away from you. You're just nonstop, and it's not hot that you be leaving me messages every 10 minutes and then you stop by. When I first met you, you were cool, but it was game you had me. Thank you, Melly Mel, for sharing my post.

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It's all about having some fun tonight.

If any of you have someone that this song reminds you of, you can send me a message. 773-789-STEW. Or you can put it right there in the stew pot. Just a one.

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And in the morning when you're waking up, I give you loving when the sun comes up. And in the night when we turn out the lights, we'll be closer, baby, is that alright? Hey, I like circles. So if your waist is going in a circular motion, how it's got to be. So if you give it all to me, I'm gonna be what you want. We take those. Never giving up, never giving up, cause I love it when we kiss it, and I love it when we talk. Everyone and everything that I wanna be, yeah. Really hashtag happy. No letting go. 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I have a remix to it.

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0: my favorite part of this song. 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
1: Now check this out. One day back in Philly, four guys wanted to sing. They came up to me, I said, well, what's your name?
0: And after I get through this part,
1: then I said,

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Don't be shy. 773-789-STEW. You can call me, you can text me. Of course, the chat room is right there. It's called the Stew Pot.

So Jocelyn Enriquez did a little bit of ecstasy, right? How many of you knew that? My father and baby Todd. 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

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It's called Dance Scratcher. Before that, you heard from Corey. No weapons allowed. Corey, of course. The son of the big man himself, Mr. Bob Clark. Received an order of distinction this past week in Jamaican Heroes Day.

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0: 23 minutes to go as we wind it on down. 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
1: I knew a girl named Nikki, I guess you could say she was a sex fiend. 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
0: come on, fantasy.
1: This is when I saw little Nikki grind.
0: One of my all-time favorite Prince songs.

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1: 5 minutes to go. You never know. I want to thank you all for giving me this good love tonight. I'm back in my regular program on Monday, 10 to midnight Eastern time, right here, kevinstew.com.

Yep. This is it, folks. You know we belong together. The end of the road. I'll have no time for you to be playing my heart like this. I want to thank you. Forever, baby. One and all. We belong together. And you know that I'm right. We'll do this again soon, okay? And love. Enjoy each other. Hug somebody. Said we'd be forever. Tell someone you love that you love them. And I'm not talking about Eros love. I'm talking about just regular, good, take care of each other love. Because believe it or not, we all are one. So take care of each other. Look out for someone in your community. Remember, your community is not just the development you live in, but it spreads far and wide. So whether you walk, ride or drive, those that you pass on the bus, on the plane, on the boat, on the train, these are all your neighbors and your friends. Do something nice for one of them today, because you never know who's going to do something nice for you tomorrow. My name is DJ Kevin Stew. This is how I like to do it, to you, for you, and with you. Take care until Monday. The night shift with DJ Kevin Stew. It's community and finance.

0: Greetings, greetings, greetings, and salutations. Let's have some fun. Here we go. Kicking it off with a little new music.
1: Where you want me for you? I'm so proud to call you my empress.
0: I just might play this again later on.

This is Tenille. Man, you're beautiful. Alright, you ready to have some fun? Let's go!

Hey, listen, if you guys in South Florida, you can catch the Congo Bongo man himself, Jadon, with Shana Lee, Ferna Burna, Jayut, and Alexander Starr performing live at the third annual Caribbean Celebrity Basketball game. Don't want to miss it. It'll be happening at the VEH Youth Enrichment Center down in Miramar, 7000 Miramar Parkway.

what I were hearing from Shop. Working all with Johnny Gill. Slow and sexy. I tell you, it's a vibe. 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

Listen, I got to share this picture with y'all when I get it. How I look as a woman. 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
1: I know that one day people them all love me.
0: This is Sean Storm.
1: Give me it up now. Then I feel like
0: live for Simi.
1: Sure. I know that one day people them all love me. Then I feel like giving it up now.
2: What you feel like?
0: That is just a vibe.

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1: Remember this happening tomorrow.
0: Them are gonna live to see me.
1: It's a third annual Caribbean Celebrity Basketball Game. Rise up. 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

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Can you spend the night? Working out with Tiffany Silva. 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

0: And I just thank you for hanging out with me tonight. 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
1: And just the thought of never waking up with you again. Always turn.
0: And right after that, it's a reggae vibe showcase, so it's a full day. I gotta get some rest so I can be there.
1: I miss so much the excitement of your kiss.
0: I'd love if you could join me.

I'll tell you where I'm going. I'm going to bed. Feel free to join me. We can meet up in dreamland. My name is DJ Kevin Stew, and I normally do it to you, for you, and with you. Monday, Tuesday, and Wednesday on the night shift from 10 to midnight Eastern time. This was just a special thing, for no special reason. Happy holiday weekend to you here in the US. Memorial weekend it is. Those of you going out to the Caribbean Celebrity All-Star Game, big ups. I'll see you there. Those of you going to White Tees and Blue Jeans event, Breezing on the Bay, out in Pembroke Pines, I'll see you there. That's on Monday. But if you're not going to any of those, right here, and it's right here. I'll see you Monday night, right after Real Rockers with Moana. Take care, be good, and if you can't be good at it. I'm out of here.

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Happy hump day to you. Like I said, welcome to the special midnight mix. Yeah, I felt inspired tonight. Or should I say this morning? Kicking us off a little Chevelle Franklin. It's called Here I Am.

This is Cynthia Sloss. And Cynthia Sloss. 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Good morning to you, those of you hanging out.

This is Babyface. Track called End Our Feelings. 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Yeah, I have to put on a late night voice.

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Just like me with you right now.

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This is Bebe Gibson. I get lost in your eyes. Please give me some GPS.

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Right here on KevinStew.com. I'm gonna leave you with a little A.J. Brown, When You Love.

Okay. 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Now we're in business. I won't be afraid. 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

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Nice little Sunday evening vibe. 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
0: This is Prince Jazzbo.
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One more D Brown for you.

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I'm gonna get out of here about 5:30. 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But not much, not a whole lot later than that.

We have definitely come a long way this evening, this afternoon. 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The sound of Cynthia Sloss.

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Even if you don't know them. 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

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The Eagles, Hotel California. And a toss in an air supply before I get out of here tonight, too.

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Thank you for sharing. Thank you for hanging out. I just want y'all to know that no matter what, you are on my mind. 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It's community and finance night. We're hanging out with Paul, Mr. Flavors Johnson. Come on by. Until then, I'm out of here. Thank you. Peace and love.

Egyptian. Tell them for Guan eviction. This one, yeah, it's had a bad gal edition. 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Them say them sitting tight, a bare fiction. The whole of them a beat. Body smoking, cigarette, shit nice.

Greetings and salutations, one and all. Just feeling a little vibe. And decided, you know what? 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Let's all hang out together. I can still thank Pulse Media Group for making this happen, making all this possible. Let's have some fun. Call some friends. Tell some friends. 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We're out here having fun, y'all.

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What say you?

As the countdown is on. Countdown to what? Countdown to the release. Girl, you make my day.

If you're at work and you're bouncing out, I'm glad I could help you ease the tension of the work vibe. It's all about having some fun tonight.

If any of you have someone that this song reminds you of, you can send me a message. 773-789-STEW. Or you can put it right there in the stew pot. Just say one.

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Really hashtag happy. 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I have a remix to it.

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0: So my favorite part of this song is coming up in just a few, right?
1: Now check this out. 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
0: And after I get through this part,

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Don't be shy. 773-789-STEW. You can call me, you can text me. 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

0: I've been practicing. 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
0: right button versus the left button, right?

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On my memories of you. This here is one of my all-time favorite AJ Brown tunes.

just 10 more to go. I want to thank you all for sticking around and hanging out, wiggling and jiggling. This is how I like to do it, to you, for you, and with you. 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
1: 5 minutes to go. You never know. I want to thank y'all for giving me this good love tonight. I'm back in my regular program on Monday, 10 to midnight Eastern Time, right here, kevinstew.com.

Yep. This is it, folks. You know we belong together. The end of the road. I don't have no time for you to be playing my heart like this. I want to thank you. Forever, baby. One and all. We belong together. And you know that I'm right. We'll do this again soon, okay? And love. Enjoy each other. Hug somebody. Should we be forever? Tell someone you love that you love them. And I'm not talking about Eros love. I'm talking about just regular, good, take care of each other love. Because believe it or not, we all are one. So take care of each other. Look out for someone in your community. Remember, your community is not just the development you live in, but it spreads far and wide. So whether you walk, ride or drive, those that you pass on the bus, on the plane, on the boat, on the train, these are all your neighbors and your friends. Do something nice for one of them today, because you never know who's going to do something nice for you tomorrow. My name is DJ Kevin Stew. This is how I like to do it, to you, for you, and with you. Take care until Monday. The night shift with DJ Kevin Stew. It's community and finance.

0: Greetings, greetings, greetings, and salutations. Let's have some fun. Here we go. 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
1: Where you want me for you? I'm so proud to call you my empress.
0: I just might play this again later on.

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Alright, you ready to have some fun? Let's go!

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Don't want to miss it. It'll be happening at the VEH Youth Enrichment Center down in Miramar, 7000 Miramar Parkway.

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1: Can you spend that time?
0: Working out with Tiffany Silva from the Still Searching album. 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